0: sorry, everybody weren't supposed to hear that. Spoiler. Okay, where am I? Okay, Harry Canfield. This is 91.3 Providence College Radio. Songs for the Friars. I'll be joined by a special guest soon. But for now, let me introduce you a little topic that I'm doing today. It was very unorganized because I didn't really know I was doing this show today. But for the time being, we're doing a little bit of a... How can I word this theme? Alt-rock. Alt-rock genres that aren't specifically alt-rock. If that makes sense. We're throwing in some grunge. We're throwing in some punk and some funk, like 311. I don't know who is a fan out there, but... Oh, you know, we should throw in here some Audioslave. And for those who don't know, I am going to be the music director, or one of the music directors on this show next, or this whole radio station next year, which means I, Harry Canfield, will get to help... Oh, sorry, okay. I'll have to change the cue. I, Harry Canfield, will be one of the people curating the playlist that they have running while nobody is on air, which means that I'm going to make sure and I'm going to ensure that there is 24 straight hours of Audioslave a day. Now, while that might seem extreme to some of you, I think that the talent of Audioslave goes unrecognized. That's just me, though. Not actually. I think Rowan Doyle of The Grand's Tone would argue that there should be 24 hours of Led Zeppelin a day, but... That's a discussion for another day. Now, I definitely consider grunge an alt-rock genre. Is punk rock an alt-rock genre? Not mutually exclusive, but rather part of the broader rock music genre. Okay. I suppose I worded that wrong. We are doing, I guess we'll call tonight just rock subgenres, nothing specific, just rock for the love of the game. Oh, that's a good way to put it. Rock for the love of the game. That's what we got here. Is grunge an alt-rock genre? Grunge is considered an alt-rock genre. Okay. Oh, hold on 1 second. I have a guest who will be joining me right now. Let me see. Da-da-da-da. Marcus, hello. I'm live right now. Would you like to join me? Okay. I'm just going to... Here, this one. I'll move this.
1: Did your other guest leave?
0: No, he's not here yet. Oh. He'll be here soon. This is a very, very short show. I got here like 10 minutes ago. But I was just debriefing to the many listeners we have. Wow. 9. Okay. That's new. I'm just debriefing the theme we're doing today. Bear with me here. Rock subgenres for the love of the game.
1: Okay.
0: Yeah. Which means we're going with punk rock, grunge, funk, like 2000s alternative
1: desert
0: stuff.
1: Desert rock.
0: What's up?
1: Desert rock.
0: Good idea. Thank you for coming on here.
1: 100. Wait, are you live talking right now?
0: I am live talking right now.
1: Get me on there.
0: Yes. Okay. That mic's on already, so... 100 degrees going on the playlist here, if I could find it.
1: I'm here officially now, actually. So.
0: Yes. What else do we need? Oh, we need some Avon, of course.
1: I feel like, yeah, that's does it.
0: I think that goes without saying.
1: Prog rock.
0: Got anything for me? I can't think on the top of my head right now.
1: Oh, time to go. Actually, my phone's far away. Just looking up on the computer.
0: Prog rock?
1: No, PR, like progressive rock.
0: Why do I spell it? Okay, I'm stupid. Prog rock. I was like the city. Yeah, okay.
1: King Floyd.
0: I could.
1: Rush.
0: Not a bad idea.
1: I will not claim to be an expert in this genre, so if you are screaming about my examples.
0: Well, I'll go with like heavier Pink Floyd stuff, like if you know this one that I won't spoil. This guy right here.
1: Yeah.
0: Let's see what else we got. This might make the people mad who people who don't like the Pink Floyd were just like 9 minutes of nothing and then the actual music. So I won't spoil that one either.
1: New metal. Yeah, new metal.
0: Ooh, what about? Oh, you're not a glam guy.
1: I don't mind it.
0: Mother Love. What was the Mother Love Bone that you liked?
1: I like Captain High Top. That was
0: good. What about Shangri-La?
1: I like that one. That was good.
0: Good idea.
1: Yeah. Park or something.
0: That's the. You know, I hate to say it, but System of a Down is kind of the only one I can tolerate.
1: I love System of a Down. That works for me.
0: What's your go-to?
1: What is playable? Oh, I think that top one is definitely.
0: Yeah, no. Unfortunately, that one's my favorite.
1: Everybody's going to.
0: Oh, is that BYOB? Well, it's. Oh my god, some of these are so explicit. What about.
1: Shoot, hold on. Now it's in this album. Hold on.
0: I'll help you out here.
1: I'm not quite sure.
0: I'm very new to Spotify folders, in which I have a folder called Radio. I won't say Radio TS if you know what that means.
1: This.
0: Yes.
1: Radio this, man.
0: Okay. Let's look up what else we got. I mean, I don't have time for a huge set list tonight, unless we just continue into your set, if you don't mind.
1: We could do that. Yeah, I'm on right after this. We will not be talking about Boston sports tonight. I hope that is very known to everybody. I'm just ignoring it.
0: And we'll leave my iPad up so we can just, like...
1: It is not being talked about.
0: Rock. What's acid rock? Surf rock. I don't know.
1: Stoner rock.
0: Oh my god, look at the picture.
1: Put autopilot.
0: Oh, good idea. I love autopilot.
1: Yeah, I feel like that's.
0: You didn't. Like.
1: Or. It sounds like a stoner rock song. You know, Low.
0: By.
1: Cracker.
0: No, I don't. What about.
1: With you, girl.
0: What about Pepper? Butthole Surfers. That's kind of like psychedelic rock. Oh, that's another good idea. Yeah. I'm going to play that one. If it's not explicit.
1: Blues rock. That's like the White Stripes.
0: Yes, I mean unfortunately I'm the kind of guy who only knows Seven Nation Army unless you know anything niche.
1: Just go to the album Elephant. I'll pick a song. I actually listened to a new
0: Elephant. Oh, White Stripes. I was gonna go to Tame Impala. All right.
1: I'll do their second biggest song.
0: Gotcha.
1: Now, I actually listened to a new album today, Harry.
0: Ooh, what'd you listen to?
1: Oh my god, it's like Definitely Nothing by Oasis or something.
0: Definitely Maybe?
1: Yeah, Definitely Maybe.
0: Oh, that's a good one. What is Live Forever on that? You and I are gonna live forever.
1: Yeah,
0: oh.
1: Supersonic Slide Away.
0: Oh, what a great album. I completely forgot I listened to
1: I
0: that.
1: I have not told the person who's typically on at this time that I listened to that album yet, but I'm sure he would be very excited to find out.
0: No, he totally would. What else do we got here in terms of subgenres?
1: Oh, industrial rock.
0: I want to touch on
1: that's,
0: everything.
1: That's Nine Inch Nails.
0: Do you know anything radio playable?
1: I Hand That Feeds is 100%.
0: Oh my god, totally, yeah.
1: It's 100%. Got the keyboard so thin here. There we go. Yeah.
0: Okay.
1: Yep.
0: Because we're all thinking of one that we can't.
1: That was okay. You want to do what
0: to me? Okay.
1: Surf rock. You got the Beach Boys.
0: It's kind of too soft for right now. We did psychedelic rock, indie rock. Let's get some Arctic Monkeys in here.
1: Oh yeah.
0: I'll just go to the album AM. See what I'm in the mood for.
1: Okay, I want you to look up what bands constitute robot rock.
0: Robot rock?
1: Because I know it's a Daft Punk song, but it's also something that's been ascribed to Queens of the Stone Age quite a bit.
0: Okay, let's that doesn't make sense to me for Queens of the Stone Age to be robot rock.
1: No, it's like I'm not quite sure what it is, but I've heard people talk about
0: robot
1: it.
0: Rock.
1: Or just look up what is robot. What is?
0: Yeah,
1: that probably is because you're gonna get the Daft Punk song, which is a great song. Robot rock genre.
0: Daft Punk.
1: Genre.
0: Oh, it's a song. Okay.
1: Add genre to the end.
0: What is robot rock genre?
1: Yeah. Okay, electronic.
0: Oh my
1: rock,
0: god.
1: Dance rock.
0: Okay.
1: Wave.
0: Synthesizers. That's not Queens of the Stone Age.
1: No, look at the Reddit page. Look at the Reddit page.
0: What? On r/ Wait.
1: Lisa, hardly.
0: That's so stupid.
1: Wait, no. It constantly. Battery acid.
0: Okay, battery acid. Yeah, okay. I totally forgot
1: do
0: about
1: it. Do we play battery acid?
0: Okay, in honor of Robot Rock, let's get battery acid on
1: if
0: here.
1: If it's playable.
0: And I could probably edit the times.
1: Oh, yep. Yeah, no, it's playable. Okay.
0: Gotcha.
1: Shoot, okay, we got like 20 minutes to play all these songs.
0: Yeah, if you don't mind. I'm tipping in a little bit.
1: No, we'll tip into the
0: into
1: next
0: sport and song.
1: Think of this as one big 3-hour show. So
0: of course, super show. Wonder if when Henry will get here. So he'll have some opinions. I trust him too. So all right. With that, let's get into "Waiting" by Green Day. That's our punk rock section.
1: So you're in your punk rock era.
0: I forgot to mention that. Yes, yeah. I am in my punk rock era for anybody who didn't know that.
1: After he said that his New Year's resolution was to give up Green Day.
0: Yeah, I know. It's not necessarily a good look. I'm actually in my punk rock Guz era. So, yeah, not that the two have anything to do with each other other than the facts that I'm in my punk rock era and I'm in my Guz era. Just put the two together. I have plenty of the random eras I've been through, but I'm feeling the beginning of something new as of late. And if you saw that one picture of me at the paint darty, like we all know, it's up there now. All right. Well, actually, I'm not really in the mood for "Waiting," low key. I'm gonna do "Pulling Teeth" instead.
1: That is a crazy song to be in the mood for. I'm gonna be honest.
0: I know.
1: If I say I'm in the mood for, that is not. No, it's a good song. I like that. I like that pick.
0: Yeah, you know me, Marcus. You know, like when I'm like, oh, I'm kind of feeling down. What can make me feel better? Oh, why not some "High and Dry"? Yeah. Why not some "Okay Computer" for a listen through? I don't know if you saw. I Don't Know Anything is going to be our grunge. Down is going to be our funk.
1: Or reggae rock.
0: Yeah, it's somewhere in there. I think Amber is more of the reggae rock song by them. Getaway Car, Audioslave is going to be our 2000s.
1: All right. I think we got a good list.
0: Okay. We got 1 hour.
1: Starting.
0: Right now.

0: You're listening to WDUM 91.3 Providence College Radio. I'm Harry.
1: And I'm Marcus.
0: And this is Sport and Song for the Friars. Oh my gosh.
1: Yeah.
0: Good final words. Our super
1: it's the
0: show.
1: Super show to end the year.
0: We totally did not plan this 25 minutes ago. This has been in the works for days, months, years.
1: Years,
0: yeah. Since high school. So we just played in our lovely track down by 311. We were just having a little discussion about how diverse their actual catalog is.
1: Yeah, I know. You got stuff from like that to reggae rock, kind of heavier stuff. It's all over the place.
0: Yeah. While amber is the color of their energy, I mean, they made Down. It's like such a... We were also considering doing that with the Pinehurst and Faith is going to rap. It would have been sick. Oh my gosh. What could have been? And now we're getting into our desert rock. Marcus, you were once in Sky Valley, basically.
1: But yeah, I'm pretty sure Sky Valley's in California, but yes, I was out in Tucson, Arizona. This next song, 100 Degrees, was the song for my Instagram post for that trip.
0: Of course. So, oh, yes, of course.
1: I mean, it didn't quite hit 100 degrees when we were there, but it was in the 90s some of those days. But
0: brutal. Oh, my gosh.
1: You know, listening to those songs really just hits different after...
0: That's
1: actually
0: true.
1: Being in the desert.
0: No, some of my best, I love listening to albums, but there's a difference between listening to an album like in my bedroom at home versus listening to an album while I'm like driving through the Arizona desert. Like last summer, I listened to what was it, Metal by Pink Floyd, which we will play something from that, of course. But and it hits so much harder when you're like driving through the mountains and stuff when you listen to like just the whole thing. I listened to The Wall also there over the winter, also in Arizona. It just hits harder when you're like going down a highway. I don't know. It just makes more sense. But I think we should get to here. I'm actually going to be in Sky Valley myself. No, I'll be in Sedona, but similar enough vibe. Anyway, 100 degrees. Here we go.

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0: 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I am Harry.
1: And I'm Marcus.
0: And this is song, Sport and Song for the Friars. Okay. Don't you love, Marcus, when you throw in a Pink Floyd song and it's 9 minutes of nothing and then talking for about a minute and then another 9 minutes of nothing?
1: Not really.
0: Okay. Well, I do. That's why I love Wish You Were Here. Shine On, You Crazy Diamond. Like, how long is that? I think that song's literally 13 minutes.
1: Yeah, once a song gets past like 7 minutes, that's when I'm like, okay.
0: But aren't you like when you hear like the do do do do immediate goosebumps, or is that just me?
1: I think that might be you.
0: Okay, it's Revolution. Oh my, okay, whatever. Just like, I don't know. Like, I'm not sure what scenario would be the best to listen to that song. You have to be like, you know what I'm gonna do? I'm gonna be in Europe. I'm gonna be like standing on top of like a clock tower or something, looking into the sky. Do do do do. I'm like, oh my god. Like, this is too much for me to handle right now. So, all songs have a time and a place.
1: Yeah.
0: So,
1: I will say this. There is no such thing as, like, I think people who say, like, they hate entire genres of music are just lying.
0: Yeah.
1: Like, I don't particularly like to listen to country music, but there is a time and a place where I think country music goes hard. And
0: yeah,
1: that
0: same.
1: Is when you're at a cookout.
0: There you go. Yeah.
1: Exactly. Like, I don't see any other genre that makes any more sense. Like,
0: yeah.
1: Even if I don't like country music, I don't seek it out as much. I mean, although now I've started, after being in the desert, I think I can resonate with
0: yes,
1: that
0: that's true. It's all about where you go.
1: Country, exactly. A little bit more.
0: Like, the one. The,
1: I'm born in the country.
0: The one, like, genre I can't really deal with is rap. Like, I just don't like rap. I don't know what it is. I just don't.
1: I like rap. I think rap gets you hype. I like it. I think that was, when I really started getting into music, one of my two main genres was rap. Rap, actually, there was always a rap artist in my top five for Spotify up until last year.
0: Kanye?
1: No, it was Kendrick Lamar.
0: Oh, gotcha, okay. Dude, that was my second
1: Kendrick
0: guess.
1: Lamar and Travis Scott were consistently top two.
0: Gotcha.
1: And then eventually they got removed.
0: Yeah, I will say, though, is, like, there's, like, I said, like, I'm not really one for rap, but, like, say I'm driving over the George Washington Bridge, we're heading into downtown Manhattan during the nighttime, you have all the lights of the city, you turn on all of the lights, okay? Or if you're playing 2K14, you also turn on all of the lights.
1: Yeah.
0: What else, like?
1: There's a time and place for every kind of music. Like, you... Like, I hear people who are like, they act like, I listen to only the heavy stuff. I'm so tough. It's like, come on.
0: Yeah.
1: Tell me, you're telling me that you don't get down to Lady Gaga. Like,
0: oh, I could get down to, like, I could get down to Bad Romance when the situation really calls.
1: I think the situation always calls when Bad Romance is playing, though.
0: Yeah, it's true.
1: If we're being completely honest.
0: Yeah. Yeah. Yes.
1: Okay. What's your number one white girl hit, though?
0: My number one white girl hit. I would say, would you consider Ain't It Fun by Paramore a white girl hit?
1: I think that's borderline. If we're going like
0: traditional
1: white girl hit.
0: Okay, I'm thinking here. It's going to be something Taylor Swift.
1: Ooh, all right.
0: It is going to be, honest, like if I'm being totally honest here, I have to say, oh, you know what? I take that back. I'm going to say...
1: I got three I can think of.
0: Okay, get the ball rolling here.
1: All right.
0: Yeah.
1: Hot and Cold.
0: Okay, yes.
1: Katy Perry. Beauty and a Beat.
0: Gotcha.
1: And then Scream and Shout.
0: Okay. I'm actually going to say Getaway Car by Taylor Swift.
1: All right.
0: Heart Attack by Demi Lovato.
1: All right.
0: And What Doesn't Kill You Makes You Stronger. Kelly Clarkson.
1: Mm-hmm, mm-hmm. Yeah.
0: Those are my three if I had to pick. But the times where I appreciate those songs the most are in the summer when I'm driving around with my friends with the windows down.
1: Yeah.
0: It doesn't kill you, it makes you strong.
1: Okay, well, I know what song. Yeah. I have that memory of just driving down at night with the windows down with my friends. Drive-by.
0: Oh, my God. Can we play that? Do we have time? Lucky no.
1: Lucky we don't. Okay. We got like a half an hour here.
0: So my listeners here, just imagine that you are listening to Drive By while we're listening to This Is Shangri-La.
1: Yeah, so next up, we got a couple of good songs up on the docket here. We got This Is Shangri-La by Mother Love Bone to represent glam rock. Sad Statue by System of a Down for new metal.
0: Of course,
1: which is a great song. I was listening to it earlier today. For stoner rock, we got Autopilot with Nick Oliveri at the helm, recently reunited.
0: Oh, I saw that,
1: with
0: yes.
1: Queens of the Stone Age during their reintroduction or second phase of the Catacombs tour down at Joshua Tree, hometown of, or near home area of Joshua Homme. And
0: awesome.
1: Then after that, we'll come back to you after those three songs and keep this show and this ball rolling.
0: Of course.
1: But Take Me to the Stage makes me feel home again.
0: This is Songs for the Friars and Sport and Song.
1: And this is Shangri-La.
0: Thank you.

never.

another Mikey took a knife while arguing in traffic. 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He caught a nasty virus. Then there was the ever-present football player rapist. They were all in love with dying. They were doing it in Texas. Holly caught a bullet, but it only hit his leg. Well, it should have been a better shot. Got him in the head. They were all in love with dying. They were drinking from a fountain that was pouring like an avalanche coming down the mountain.

0: 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I'm Harry here, joined with Marcus on Sport and Song for the Friars. We just listened to our psychedelic rock experience, as well as our Queen's, what was Autopilot supposed to be again?
1: Stoner Rock. And new metal for Sad Statue.
0: Gotcha, okay. We're making progress here. I was wondering with Marcus, like, how psychedelic were the psychedelic rockers when they came up with stuff like I Am the Walrus or, like, what else, like Blue Jay Way?
1: Probably so high you can't even imagine it.
0: Yeah, like, definitely. I mean, wasn't that, like, after, like, their India arc? The Beatles, at least?
1: Yeah, I think maybe.
0: Like,
1: yeah.
0: If they all went to India, like, were, like, being Buddhist and meditating, and then they come back and they make Magical Mystery Tour. So, what album was before Magical Mystery Tour? It would be funny if it was very different.
1: Oh, Sgt. Pepper's Lonely Hearts Club.
0: What was before
1: Sgt. Pepper?
0: Yes, I think Sgt. Pepper's is what I was thinking of, but wait. That's okay. Thank you, thank you, Gemini, for lying to me. But almost before Sgt. Pepper's and Magical Mystery Tour. Oh, I spelled that wrong. Rubber Soul. That's a difference.
1: Which one's that?
0: Rubber Soul, like In My Life. Yeah. Released in 1965. And then you have Sgt. Pepper's in 67. So, what a 2 years that must have been.
1: Yeah, for being a Beatles fan during that.
0: Oh my god, like, what the, like.
1: It's not how Queens of the Stone Age fans felt when Aerofall Garrus came out.
0: Exactly. Don't you see this things on Instagram where it's like what our grandparents felt like listening to the Beatles, and it has like a metal song. And like head bopping. Like, oh, my grandparents were probably going wild at Shea Stadium.
1: At Ebbets Field.
0: Listening to like Please Please Me. And like, oh my god, this is so heavy. Because what did you have before that? You had like
1: Elvis.
0: Yeah, and that's just like Elvis.
1: The blues, probably.
0: Yeah. Before that, you had like
1: Bing Cot.
0: Oh my god, you had like nothing before that.
1: Nat King Cole.
0: Oh my god, there's like four artists.
1: Yeah.
0: The 50s were a time.
1: Definitely.
0: What would they think now? Say you're from the 50s and you're like wearing like super like milkman outfit and you just. So somebody hands you Spotify, and you open up to
1: BYOB by System of a Down.
0: Oh my god! And you're like, what am I listening to?
1: Just make them listen to Battery Acid.
0: Yeah, their heads might fall off, or like violent pornography.
1: Yeah,
0: that would be a fun one. In 100 years from now, we're gonna be listening to like. Do you remember like in SpongeBob, like Mr. Krabs is listening to like that radio station? Was like bum bum dum bum.
1: Yeah,
0: I'll have to show you in a YouTube video, but we're being listening to like a SB129 kind of songs 100 years from now.
1: Yeah,
0: I'm wondering like what is it's gonna be like what's that band I told you my dad listened to? Oh, Kraftwerk.
1: Oh yeah, like we'll be listening to like the German techno metals.
0: Yes, that's what we'll have. So. But for now, in today's world, we have The Hardest Button to Button by the White Stripes.
1: Yeah, speaking of the blues, we got some blues rock here.
0: Of course, we got some Nine Inch Nails.
1: Iconic music video from this.
0: Of course.
1: Song, Hardest Button to Button. Yep. Do you know the one I'm talking about? She keeps hitting the drum and like the bass drum keeps appearing.
0: Oh, yeah. I'll have to look back. But after Are You Mine, so we have three songs. After Are You Mine, we'll circle back and touch bass.
1: Yep.
0: Then we'll do our outro. Then Marcus takes over for some Marcus sports takes, I suppose.
1: So, yeah, we got blues, industrial, and indie all coming up next.
0: All right, let's do it.

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1: Yes.
0: Thank you. So we got through our, what do we have here? White Stripes. We got, what was that supposed to be? Our,
1: Blues Rock.
0: Yes.
1: Then Industrial Rock with Nine Inch Nails.
0: And then you got some of your Indie Rock with Are You Mine.
1: And now Robot Rock.
0: Robot Rock. That was the debate we were having before, is, like, we obviously this is, but, like, what else actually would you count as robot rock?
1: I have no idea. It's just something that I've heard talked about in relation to Queens of the Stone Age, and it's a song by Daft Punk, so who knows?
0: All right, so let's start with this and see. We have about 4 minutes left, just enough time. But I want to say, I'm planning on trying to come back on the radio later in the week, but if I don't, I said I've been so sentimental all semester because I get that way whenever I listen to literally any song. I'm like, you know what? It's been a pleasure. Summer's gonna be goated, but it won't actually because I'm not gonna be here, but it'll be goated in September again. So enjoy Battery Acid. Way to go, by the way.
1: Yeah, what a way to go.
0: Great finale.
1: Weirdest way to go. But stay tuned for some sport and song very briefly after this.
0: Of course. Enjoy.

0: KRDL, Kurtle 109. We spoil music for everyone. Shut up, you little brat.
1: Oh, KRDL, the Kurtle. Elastic Ass with you here in Chino Hills, the last frontier. That's where we're at.
2: Huh, word, K-double-L. You know what it spells, and you know how we do. Live and direct coming at you from the middle of nowhere, the center of everywhere. You gotta check this band, Queens of the Stone Age. If you're not knowing, I'm here to let you know. I'm giving you my stamp of approval, you know what I'm saying? So pick this up.
1: And we're gonna spoil the music for you. This is Millionaire, Queens of the Stone Age. A song about something that'll never be.

0: You're listening to 91.3 WDOM Providence College Radio. I'm your host, Mark Sally, and this is Sport and Song for the final time this year. I'm once again joined here by my lovely co-host, Maddie. As those last two songs definitely kind of brought the energy, brought the aggression, Rage Against the Machine. Actually, if you've seen, I have a poster of that in my room.
1: I have seen it.
0: De La Rocha jumping up and down.
1: Yeah.
0: And last song, Renegades of Funk, a cover of another song the band was breaking up when that album was coming out. Tom Morello would, De La Rocha would leave, and they would join Chris Cornell to form Audio Slave, which is on its own a great, great band. So, this next song we have up, Don't Bring Me Down, Electric Light Orchestra. The song, the band that introduced me to this, one of the local bands here, People, who the man who was just on here is the drummer for, Harry Canfield. We've seen them several times.
1: Very talented, very good.
0: Oh, yeah, very talented, very good. Get the whole crowd going, especially.
1: Yeah. People love People. Yeah, Harry's become quite the celebrity on campus.
0: I know, he has become quite the celebrity. As you could say, he's maybe the big man on campus.
1: Yeah, I feel like everyone knows his name. You go anywhere, people will find him or talk about him.
0: Very, very true. I mean, he's a popular guy. He's like, you know, when you're walking around campus with him, everybody stops and says, hello. It's kind of funny.
1: You're just like the bodyguard. You're just kind of there.
0: Yeah, I'm just kind of, I'm the groupie. You know?
1: Just a sidekick.
0: Yeah. Yeah, I'm just the sidekick to
1: to Harry's main story.
0: Yeah, Harry's main story. But, you know, I'm the main character from here, from 10 to 12.
1: Or always, you know.
0: You're on a foreign song. We might be switching up the name soon, completely rebranding the show.
1: Oh, really?
0: Over the summer.
1: Big plans.
0: Yes, big plans. I got big plans.
1: Oh.
0: Yes, always have big plans. So, Maddie, the question is now, what songs do you want to recommend from wide playlist and your wide, you know, little musical whiplash never hurt anybody?
1: It's going to hurt everybody. I actually don't know right now. So,
0: well, we can cut to the next song and we can figure that out.
1: If you get whiplash, I'm sorry in advance.
0: But up next, Don't Bring Me Down by Electric Light Orchestra. We'll be right back here on Sport and Song.

0: 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I'm your host, Marcus Howley. This is Sport and Song. I'm joined here by Maddie.
1: I'm here.
0: Yep, she is indeed here. That yeah. last song was her own personal choice and a song that I also very much enjoy, Bring Me to Life by Evanescence. Maddie, what got you into that song?
1: I honestly don't know. I think I probably heard it through like sports or something growing up, and then just, you know, just brings you back to when you're little and you don't really know the meaning of any songs. You're just kind of like, yay, I've heard it before. And so,
0: yeah, it's, I mean, yeah. it's a great hype song. It definitely gets you ready to like run through walls, you know, come run out of the tunnel, like, ready to go.
1: The real challenge is trying to sing both parts at the same time. That's the real challenge.
0: That is truly, yeah, the nice duet that they have there.
1: Yeah,
0: definitely one of the iconic bands of the nu metal scene. A lot of people didn't think they would work because they had a female lead singer, but they definitely proved that it could work.
1: Yeah. People just be hating women.
0: Yeah, especially in the rock scene, especially. People don't like their female
1: God
0: leads.
1: God forbid a woman do anything.
0: Yeah, exactly.
1: What? I'm just saying.
0: But, you know, so Maddie was... We were trying to figure out songs to play that they actually have on Radio Co. And
1: I'm stressing.
0: The selection is very limited, especially if a lot of the Christian rock songs, they just don't have them. So I went with the next best thing, and that is Chop Suey by System of a Down. You'll see why in a couple minutes.
1: I'm scared.
0: But think of the way that a song would be Christian in kind of a...
1: not Christian way.
0: Not Christian metal music way. So this song is called Chop Suey. The original name of this song, they actually couldn't name it. They originally wanted to call this song Suicide, but they were not allowed to call it that since then they named it Chop Suey. Oh, and the music video, God. They all look like they're on drugs. It's amazing. So without further ado, one of my favorite bands, System of a Down, this is Chop Suey.

ask for money and get advice. Ask for advice, get money twice. I'm from the dirty, but that Chico nice. Y'all call it a moment, I call it

0: 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I'm your host, Marcus Howley, joined here by Maddie Hannon. And that last song, her own personal choice.
1: Yes.
0: You told me that you saw him in concert. What was that like?
1: It was amazing. It was the most electric, like, hour and a half to 2 hours of my life, actually. Not actually, but it was a great time. My mom was there, which made it 10 times more fun. My mom was a big Pitbull fan.
0: Nice.
1: And then my sister and her roommates. It was the hottest night of the summer. Very, very humid and hot, but a great experience.
0: What year did you see them?
1: I think it was maybe 2022, I think. It was this summer in August at the Xfinity Center.
0: Oh, nice.
1: Yeah,
0: nice.
1: It was really fun. That's such a good time. That's one of the last concerts I've been to. I don't really go to a lot of concerts, so
0: I don't either.
1: It's kind of an exciting experience for me.
0: I went to my first concert first semester last year.
1: Really?
0: Yeah.
1: That was your first?
0: Yeah, Queens of the Stone Age Catacombs tour with Harry.
1: Wow.
0: One of the greatest experiences of my entire life, but
1: wow,
0: probably top five, top three, maybe. I don't know.
1: Oh.
0: It was phenomenal, and I cannot wait to see Queens of the Stone Age with Foo Fighters in Toronto this summer. Should be a blast.
1: Can't wait to hear all about it. I will not be in attendance, but
0: yes.
1: I will be sure to ask you all about it.
0: Of course. I will be giving lots of updates, running wild in the streets of Toronto.
1: Oh, gosh. Toronto won't know what hit it.
0: I mean, they've probably seen a bunch of American teenagers. Like, yo, he can drink up there, man, coming across the border.
1: No. Yeah, they've already seen that, so maybe.
0: Yeah, the only people are like, unique. Miami ain't ready for us. No, they are. They've seen a million people like you.
1: Well, you should be unique and actually be, you know, an upstanding citizen and follow the law.
0: We'll follow the law, obviously.
1: Right.
0: I am a good law abiding citizen.
1: Sure. No one's buying that.
0: No one's buying that. I have full respect for all law enforcement.
1: Right. Naturally.
0: Anyway, speaking of summer adventures that I've had, when I made my big summer Instagram post last summer, this is the song that got attached to it, Bohemian Like You by Dandy Warhols. I like it. I think it's a great song to drive through, windows down, feeling the wind, going down, just bombing down the highway, you know, on a nice day.
1: Yeah, personally, I go for more country music, but, you know, each their own.
0: Nice. I was actually talking about this with Harry earlier about listening to different types of music and how I'm not the biggest country music fan in the world. And how, even though I'm not the biggest country music fan, I'm like, there's always a time and place for every kind of music. And I feel like country music is a very specific time and place for me.
1: It's very summer. It's
0: cookouts.
1: Cookouts, I mean, I'm a fan,
0: and country music,
1: so
0: I think go together like peanut butter and jelly. Like, yeah, I may not like country music. I would never turn on country music. I find half of the songs and artists annoying. Like,
1: there's a time.
0: But
1: I know I wasn't always a fan. I really got into it in high school. But just something about this summer, just like, yeah, it just is perfect for country music.
0: Honestly, being out in Arizona really got me into some more kind of country music. So you're going through there playing a lot of Johnny Cash on the car radio. Because,
1: yeah,
0: I mean, he sings about being in Tucson, being at Tombstone, and just something about, I like the desert country. And I don't like the, I'm a cowboy at my farm and Mississippi, like, I don't know, that's not.
1: Do you, so you like more like traditional country, or
0: yeah,
1: like the more new country?
0: I'd say the traditional kind of country more. I like country,
1: but I cannot do like the super like folksy like country. Yeah. That is so bad.
0: I can't
1: sit through that. But
0: I love me some Johnny Cash.
1: That's fine. But I mean, like, actual like bluegrass, like folk music. Those people that are like, oh, that's country. I'm like, That's country. That is deep country.
0: I mean, it is, if you think about it, that's the predecessor to both country and rock and roll, that kind of bluegrass, bluesy mix.
1: It's okay to have an origin and also just be forgotten. That's okay.
0: Yeah, it's the grandfather. And I don't know, I'll cue up some of the.
1: Oh, no.
0: What really got me into kind of more country, folky music, one of my current favorite artists, Gordon Lightfoot. I mean,
1: yeah, absolutely. I still feel like that's not, you know, as far back as you could go. And I'm okay with that. We don't need to go way far back.
0: No, I don't need to go. You don't need to go that far back. But it's cool to hear artists who take inspiration. I mean, another band I guess country group I listen to, The Highwaymen with Johnny Cash, Chris Christopherson, Waylon Jennings, all of them. But they're really good. I listened to that on the plane over to Arizona, actually. So
1: get in the mindset.
0: Yeah, I got myself in the mindset to kind of be
1: in the Southwest,
0: going through the desert. But in the end, though, being in the desert got me really in tune with that good classic desert rock. You can really feel it there.
1: Is that a genre, actually?
0: Yeah, that's like Kaios, really? Queens of the Stone Age. That's desert rock. It's like,
1: what makes it?
0: It's kind of like stoner rock, but a little different.
1: Interesting. 100. I don't know anything about rock music, so.
0: Yeah, I got to give her a rock music education.
1: Yeah. Like, growing up, I listened to a lot of just interesting ones, but, you know.
0: Yeah, I'll get you knowing. Anyways.
1: Oh, dear.
0: Next up, it's Bohemian Like You by the Dandy Warhols. We'll be right back after this on 91.3 WDOM.

0: You're listening to 91.3 WDUM Providence College Radio. I know I had to cut off Gordon Lightfoot there, but this might be the final time I sign off here on the show. I know it wasn't exactly a sports episode, but, you know, it was fun to do this. This was the first I decided to do it after being on Harry's show once for Big Queens, the Stone Age special, and this has been really one of the highlights of my entire year, both semesters, getting to be here, getting to do this. We will be back next year, better than ever, rebranded, having a great time playing music, you know, hopefully with more guests, you know, Harry will come on, Maddie, maybe you'll come on again.
1: You know, maybe. This is my first and last show. Kind of sad, but, you know, maybe it won't be the last. Maybe it's just until later.
0: Yeah, look for some more collaborations, especially with our good friends, my good friend Gavin over on Riverhawk Fan TV. We got a lot planned, a lot coming up, and next year we will win Best Sports Show. We didn't win it this year, but we will win it next year. And for the last time this year, thank you all so much for listening, and I hope you all have a very good night. Thank you.

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Every time I look at you, I swear to God, you got that feet, you got that body, you got that long arms, fingers, flat feet.

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I'm sorry. You know? It was my fault, not him, because he always wanted to be there for you. And I'm sorry, I was young. But he's always wanted to be a father to you. So I fucked up, and I take ownership of that, of my choices and decisions. And I'm sorry for that. He's a good guy. So don't hold that against him, because it was my fault. Just, you know, forgive me.

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I'm from the dirty, but that Chico nice. Y'all call it a moment, I call it

Ich hoffe, ich kann mich nicht.

lover, once you've had your change of heart. Cause we're no more than the fossils on Crescent Beach State Park. And we used to sing along to church bells on Sundays, and can you even hear them from the subway now? And I hope that we make you proud, cause this town's just an ocean now.

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Every time I look at you, I swear to God, you got that feet, you got that body, you got that long arms, fingers, flat feet.

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I'm sorry. You know? It was my fault, not him, because he always wanted to be there for you. And I'm sorry I was young, but he's always wanted to be a father to you. So I messed up, and I take ownership of that, of my choices and decisions. And I'm sorry for that. He's a good guy. So don't hold that against him, because it was my fault. Just, you know, forgive me.

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You're listening to WJOM 91.3 Providence College Radio. I'm your host, Kay, and this is The Flip Side. Today is purely vibes. I'm going to be so honest with you guys. It's finals week here at Providence. I feel like I can see, with the music playing, I can see the ribbon credits running right now. It is a dark time for the students at Providence College. Finals are upon them, and the Empire, aka Dean Sears, is cracking down on late night madness. What a week

bonus episode, it's purely going to be vibes. I'm going to be very honest with you guys. It's purely just going to be songs that I love that either are summer. Some of them are going to be obvious summer songs. Some of them are going to be songs that I'll have to, they have a little bit of a history to them, but songs that remind me of summer. And then a couple of fan picks, fan favorites that are definitely going to be on. But yeah, I'm excited for today. It's just going to be good vibes. You know, the weather's kind of starting to get nicer here in Providence. It was actually like too warm for a sweatshirt earlier, which is a sure sign that summer's on the way here. And yeah, the vibe, just summer sun, you know, upbeat, dancing outside stuff. Here's my concept, stuff that I would hear playing in a speaker when I'm like outside, like, you know, tanning or like playing volleyball, like whatever I do on campus next week. Like, these are the songs that are going to be blasting in my speaker. So yeah, I'm excited. Kicking it off with one that was requested to me multiple times this morning. I woke up to multiple messages about this song. A little bit of In the Summertime. This is kind of the segment where the songs are going to, you're going to know that it's about summer. And later on, it's just going to be more my favorites, I guess. But yeah, we're going to kick it off. We're going to do a little bit of In the Summertime. Yeah, so I hope you guys are having a great morning here on WDOM 91.3 Providence College Radio. I hope you guys are having so much fun, and I hope that you love this playlist, because I'm super excited to share it with you guys. Let's kick things off.

Welcome back to WDOM 91.3 Providence College Radio. I'm your host, Kay, and if you're just now joining, this is The Flip Side. That was Southern Nights by Glen Campbell. I have a love-hate relationship with that song, honestly. It is one of my favorites. One of my best friends in high school used to play that song all the time. That actually was his all-time favorite song. And you know what? I respect it. I respect that. But I have a love-hate relationship, but that's the love. The hate is, it's in the key of E major. If you're not a music person, it is five sharps. F sharp, C sharp, G sharp. Oh, sorry. I'm so sorry. Four sharps. And that's one of the songs that my band covers. And it's kind of brutal sometimes when you're looking at, like, you know, you're looking at the changes and it's like, oh, E major, F sharp major, G sharp major, C sharp. And it's just all black keys, basically. But yeah, love hate relationship with that song. I'm going to switch up just a little bit. So far, the songs have kind of been expressly related to summer or the sun or islands or Kokomo. And so I'm just going to switch gears a little bit. These are more songs that give me the vibe of summer. When I think of summer, I think of like driving with my sister to like go to the pool. I think of my mom, my sister and I I told you guys last week, watching High School Musical 2 and eating nachos. I think of my dad grilling. That's a big one. He does a lot of grilling. I'm very excited to go back home and get my grill on. but yeah, I just think of like the backing tracks for those events, you know, and I think about like the 4th of July, like cookouts, stuff like that. And just driving to travel is another big one. We do like a summer trip normally. So I was kind of, when I was putting this together, thinking of songs that feel like those moments in a way. And then another thing about me is I also associate with summer, going off 4th of July, like folk, kind of Americana stuff. So there's a little bit of country going on here. I love country music. I unironically love country music. But yeah, first one off the gate with this new vibe, a little bit of Silver. This is one of my favorite songs. I listen to it all the time. It just pumps me up, you know. I think that's summer vibes. Summer vibes is feeling inspired, feeling like motivated. So yeah, without further ado, this is Wham Bam Shang-a-Lang by Silver.

Welcome back to WDOM 91.3 Province College Radio. I'm your host, Kay, and this is The Flip Side. I'm having a pretty good morning. Hope you guys are having a pretty good morning. Tons of songs coming up, but just wanted to plug for a couple of the events going on this week. It is finals week here at Province College, and there are tons of different things going on. They call them study breaks. So Bob has asked everyone at WDOM to put out a little word. Check the Bob Instagram page and also the morning mail that gets sent out every morning. They have tons of study breaks going on. I'm pretty sure today's is Chick-fil-A and McPhail's from 6 to 8 p.m. So everyone should stop by for that one. But yeah, they just have tons of different study break kind of things. I was right. Oh, I'm sorry, but it is 8 to 9 p.m. in McPhail's. Got moved. Chick-fil-A study break from 8 to 9 p.m. in McPhail's, hosted by BOP. So if you need a little break from finals, or if you're a freshman or sophomore who's studying for, just finished your civ exam and studying for your other exams, it's a great way to stop by. I'm super hyped that I'm actually officially done with civ, so that's kind of beautiful for me. But yeah, I hope you guys are loving the summer vibes. I'm loving the summer vibes. This next grouping of songs is very specific to me and my sister, mostly. This is one song that I would queue up every time I was driving her anywhere last summer. And so it totally reminds me of my mom's Buick and just driving around. And then I don't even know how to explain it. The Jonas Brothers have a cover of the song. And that's the version I'm playing today. It's the Jonas Brothers version. And the only reason that we listen to it as often as we do is because we like the way that they have, like, they say one lyric weird in this version. But anyways, I'll let you guys hear it. I'll ask you guys what you think. But yeah, thank you guys so much for listening. Hope you have good vibes so far. Here's a little bit more summer music. This is Dancing in the Flames by The Weeknd.

Welcome back to WDOM 91.3 Providence College Radio. I'm your host, Kay, and this is The Flip Side. I'm loving this vibe. I don't know about you guys, but I'm incredibly happy in the studio right now. There's just something about sitting here with all of you guys and just playing my favorite music. I think summer songs should be uplifting. And that's kind of the vibe that I have right now, you know. This next section is kind of more of a country vibe. I said I listen to a lot of like folky Americana country kind of stuff when I'm on summer break. I don't know where I was going with that one. But this next song apparently was also a request. But the funny part is I actually already had it in my playlist because this is a song that makes me think of summer as well. But apparently my aunt also requested it. So shout out to her. I'm so glad that you're listening. Thank you so much for listening. But yeah, a little bit of Fishing in the Dark, which you'll think this is funny, Aunt Meg. I did already have it on my playlist. And then my mom texted me and I was like, oh, that's so funny. Like it's in my country music section. So yeah, a little bit of that. And then there's one core memory from last summer for me, and it was going to see Twisters in theater. If you remember any of that, anyone who's listening, that movie, it was great. And I went and saw it with my aunt, and my mom, my cousins. I think my grandma was there too, but it was such a good vibe. Like we were losing it at this matinee showing where we were like basically the only people in the theater. And it was just so much fun. So I had to put a couple Twister soundtrack songs on there for you guys. And then just some country songs that I like to sing in the car. I love Billy Strings, as you guys know. California Sober by Billy Strings is peak. It has Willie Nelson, two of my favorite artists. Love it. But yeah, this is just a little bit of a country music section for you guys. I'm very excited about this. And please stay tuned. Thank you so much for listening to WDOM 91.3.

Welcome back to WDUM 91.3 Province College Radio. I'm your host, Kay. This is The Flip Side. Guys, I'm loving this. That was Drift Away by Uncle Cracker, by the way. One of my favorite, like, summer country vibe, country song kind of feels. I just love that song. This next grouping is interesting. It's stuff that I play in the car, and it's stuff that my sister has had to listen to me play in the car. Actually, my whole family, really. There's a bit of a history with me and Panic at the Disco. Just a bit of a history with that one. But a little bit of that, a little bit of Bare Naked Ladies. And then I threw in a little bit of Bowling for Soup because they are one of my all-time favorite bands. And I get a lot of hate for that, actually, both at Providence College and just overall, like, in my life. And then the other day I was on a call with my sister, actually, and she was like, we were listening to some albums. And I was like, oh, have you heard of Hangover You Don't Deserve? She was like, what? And I was like, oh, it's Bowling for Soup. And she said, and I quote, this is actually not that bad, which is probably the nicest thing that she could have said to me in that moment. I really needed that. I just thought I'd do a little bit of that. Fun fact about them, Bowling for Soup, they actually did the Phineas and Ferb theme song, which I think is funny because when I think Phineas and Ferb, it's like that is summer vacation, you know? So really it all ties in. I'm not going to do the Phineas and Ferb theme song, but I just think that's like a funny little coincidence kind of thing. But yeah, my last 30 minutes here on air. So it's kind of crazy. But yeah, going to do just some upbeat stuff. I have a couple more songs that were requests coming up in the queue. Do not panic. But for now, this is New Perspective by Panic at the Disco.

Welcome back to WDM 91.3 Providence College Radio. I'm your host, Kay. This is The Flip Side. We are on our last two and song of the week, I guess, so three technically. Songs of the semester, and wow, it's like kind of getting crazy. I've had a really good semester here, I'd have to say. This has been one of the best things that I've done here at Providence College. I've met so many incredible people. And just, I've just had such a good time, you know. I've just been a part of so many different things because of this club. Not to get too sentimental right now, but I have my last two, and then obviously I'll come back to introduce the song of the week. One of these was a request, actually, classic. And then the other one is just one of my all-time favorite songs. It's just a song that I listen to a lot, especially like in the summer. I feel like it's just a classic. I feel like 80s summer is one of the best vibes, you know what I mean? It's just one of my favorite songs, it's also one of my mom's favorites, so had to throw that one in. But yeah, stay tuned for our very last song of the week for the semester, and I will see you guys here in a minute.

Welcome back to WDM 91.3 Providence College Radio. I'm your host, Kay, and we have come to the end of the flip side for the 25-26 spring semester. I forgot what year it was. Gosh. I just want to say so many thank yous here in this last minute and a half. I'm watching my live event countdown on Radio Co. right now. But yeah, I just want to thank, first and foremost, my family for tuning in every single week, especially my parents. You guys didn't miss one. Everyone who tried to, you know, tune in as many as they could, everyone who listened, even if it was just once, thank you guys so much. You really do make a difference. I also want to give a huge, huge thank you to Carly Ward, the head exec of WDOM 91.3, for giving me the time slot and for giving me the head of station ops position. incredibly grateful for that. And just for everybody who always was super supportive, helping out with playlists and recs. Obviously, everyone in my family helped out with that. But yeah, just thank you guys so much for such a great semester. I honestly would not be where I am today without WDOM. So I just want to say a huge thank you. And yeah, I'm super excited to see what next semester brings. I will be back with more Flipside next semester. Don't worry, it's not disappearing forever, just for now. And sadly, it has come to an end. our song of the week is a summer classic for me. A Bryan Adams, had to go out with some classic rock. And it is time for me to sign out for the last time. So thank you. I love you guys so much. You've been listening to WDOM 91.3 Providence College Radio. I've been your host, Kay, and I will catch you guys on the flip side.

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My friends all drive Porsches. I must make amends. Worked hard all my lifetime. 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Oh Lord, won't you buy me a color TV? Dialing $4 is trying to find me. I wait for delivery each day until 3. 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Worked hard all my lifetime. 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That's it.

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Every time I look at you, I swear to God, you got that feet, you got that body, you got that long arms, fingers, flat feet.

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I'm sorry. You know? It was my fault. Not him, because he always wanted to be there for you. And I'm sorry I was young. But he's always wanted to be a father to you. So I fucked up. And I take ownership of that, of my choices and decisions. And I'm sorry for that. He's a good guy. So don't hold that against him, because it was my fault. Just, you know, forgive me.

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